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0: second. 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Everything's beautiful. 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Just got to move back. Hey, look. Wait a second. Hold on. Let's have a little help, man. Come on, everybody, go back to their seats. People are going to get hurt up here and are going to pass out. And we don't want it, man. And the doors don't want it either.
1: 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Shirley Valdowney.

0: sell condoms in a cunt. Or better yet, I had a lover once. Some men came by, shot up the house she lived in, tore up the place, broke every fucking window, burnt her out. She couldn't tell me why. I hate men and their violence, their weak, murderous minds.
1: You could get easily $3,000 a pound, and depending on the market, the city you're in, and the time of year, it could go up to $5,000 or more.
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Sam was lying in the jungle, Agent Orange spread against the sky like marmalade. Hendrix played on some foreign jukebox, they were praying to be saved. Those gooks were fierce and fearless, that's the price you pay when you invade. Christmas in February. Sam lost his arm in some border town, his fingers are mixed with someone's crop. If he didn't have that opium to smoke, the pain would never ever stop. Half his friends are stuffed into black body bags with their names printed at the top. Christmas in February. Sammy was a short order cook in a short order black and blue collar town. Everybody worked the steel mill, but the steel mill got closed down. He thought if he joined the army, he'd have a future that was sound, like no Christmas in February.

Sam's staring at the Vietnam Wall. It's been a while now that he's home. His wife and kid have left. He's unemployed. He's a reminder of the war that wasn't won. He's that guy on the street with the sign that reads, "Please help send this vet home." But he is home. And there's no Christmas in February, no matter how much he saves.

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0: think we're ready to begin. 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Barry, there's no vocal in the monitor system at all. Can you put some in? Hello, hello, hello, hello. 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There's... That just about woke me up. 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There's still nothing happening in the monitor, Barry, except that noise. We're going to go ahead. I'd like to introduce the members of the group to you now. Over here on the end, with the oboe in his mouth, is Earl Dumbler. Malcolm McNabb on trumpet. Gary Barone on trumpet. Tom Malone on pygmy trumpet. Bruce Fowler on trombone. Do you have a level on him, Barry? He's not coming through the monitor system. Okay. This is Glenn Ferris on trombone. Tony Duran on slide guitar. Dave Parlato on bass. Jim Gordon on drums. And the name of this song we're going to start off with.
1: Hey,
0: what?
1: Bruce and Glenn are backwards.
0: Well, can you switch them there?
1: No. All right. Let's check those out.
0: No, very little, Barry. The trombones have been reversed, Barry. He's tapping it. Okay, organized. Okay, we'd like to get some audience participation on this if we could. Here's what happens. There's four bars of music goes by, and then the trombones make a noise that goes like this. Okay, they do that three times in the first part of the song. Would you sing along with that? All you have to do is pick any note of your choosing, put your finger on your throat and go, wah, like that. Let's try it once with the trombones. You ready? Excellent. Very tasty group. Okay. Remember, this happens three times.
2: No.
0: Here we go.

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1: We'll continue this time with two hornpipes. The first one is called Brayman's Fancy. It's followed by one called Off to California. Be nice to be there now.

Yo, go, yo, go, yo, go, yo, go, yo, go, yo, go, yo, go, yo, go, yo, go, yo, go, yo, go, yo, go, yo, go, yo, go, yo, go, yo, go, yo, go, yo, go, yo, go, yo, go, yo, go, yo, go, yo, go, yo, go, yo, go, yo, go, yo, go, yo, go, yo, go, yo, go, yo, go, yo, go, yo, go, yo, go, yo, go, yo, go, yo, go, yo, go, yo, go, yo, go, yo, go, yo, go, yo, go, yo, go, yo, go, yo, go, yo, go, yo, go, yo, go, yo, go, 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yo

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